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Oh, love is gone, ballerina gone. 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

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I begin to